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8: Hey, it's Justin Crouch. This week in music, Taylor Swift took to Instagram to celebrate her nomination for the 2026 CMA Awards. Her latest single from the Toy Story 5 soundtrack, I Knew It, I Knew You, has been nominated for Single of the Year. And T-Swift has fans abuzz when she took to Instagram and shared a story that says, "Looks like I haven't yeed my last haw. Thank you, CMA." And she closed out the post with "See you there November 18th with a smiling cowboy emoji. And I know a lot of fans are now hoping that maybe this is a hint at a potential return to her classic country era. Only time will tell.
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1: Hey, it's Johnston Crouch from Air Mornings. 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
2: The coat rack that we have for my young daughters at our house ripped out of the wall this week. That was fun. Yeah, we have like a lower coat rack just for them to use. And it came right out of the wall this week. Right out of the drywall plugs. I'm like, okay, that's great. And I'm not exactly a handy person. I won't claim to be. But I am handy enough to know that, one, I did put that thing up properly. And two, it's not supposed to do that. But I suppose I'm also a bad enough handy person that I just put it back up, and I'm hoping for the best.
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2: This evening, a few clouds, overnight fog patches, and minus 2 with frost. Tomorrow, a good chance of afternoon showers and 17 degrees. On Monday, it'll be partly sunny, a high of 15, and then periods of rain for Tuesday with a high of 9. Current weather conditions can be found anytime on your Discover Airdrie app. I'm Judy Peters.
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4: Hey, it's Justin Crouch from Air Mornings. Just in case you missed it recently on the show. And then both my daughters start laughing at the word oxymoron because they think that's hilarious. But then I gave it a second thought. A hot freezy. Could that work? Is this a new million-dollar idea? Like, a hot apple cider or a hot chocolate, but in the tube shape of a freezy. I get lost in thought, and then all of a sudden I hear the girls in the back seat still laughing about how funny they thought the word oxymoron was. And then I come to and I think to myself, all right, let's reinvent the wheel another day.

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2: This evening, a few clouds, overnight fog patches, and minus 2 with frost. Tomorrow, a good chance of afternoon showers and 17 degrees. On Monday, it'll be partly sunny, a high of 15, and then periods of rain for Tuesday with a high of 9. Current weather conditions can be found anytime on your Discover Airdrie app. I'm Judy Peters.
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4: 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Not every day, but regularly enough. She would order her coffee with 2 cream and 10 sugars. 10! That's so much sugar. Like, we needed more than a spoon to stir that bad boy. Had to fire up the auger to mix that one.

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2: This evening, a few clouds, overnight fog patches, and minus 2 with frost. Tomorrow, a good chance of afternoon showers and 17 degrees. On Monday, it'll be partly sunny, a high of 15, and then periods of rain for Tuesday with a high of 9. Current weather conditions can be found anytime on your Discover Airdrie app. I'm Judy Peters.
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1: Hey, it's Justin Crouch from Air Mornings. Just in case you missed it recently on the show.
3: Beep, beep, beep, beep, yeah!
1: I got a few good license plates to share with you. First one says 5555444. They trying to keep time or something? 5555444. I'm confused. I got nothing on this one. The other one says No Mercy. N-O space M-R-C-I. So I know that this is supposed to say no mercy, but if I'm being honest, it kind of looks like it says no merci, like no thank you in French. No merci, which takes it from, yeah, no mercy to, well, actually, I'm being quite polite here.
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4: Hey, it's Justin Crouch. This week in music, Taylor Swift took to Instagram to celebrate her nomination for the 2026 CMA Awards. Her latest single from the Toy Story 5 soundtrack, I Knew It, I Knew You, has been nominated for Single of the Year. And T-Swift has fans abuzz when she took to Instagram and shared a story that says, "Looks like I haven't yeed my last haw. Thank you, CMA." And she closed out the post with "See you there November 18th with a smiling cowboy emoji. And I know a lot of fans are now hoping that maybe this is a hint at a potential return to her classic country era. Only time will tell.

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2: This evening, a few clouds, overnight fog patches, and -2 with frost. Tomorrow, a good chance of afternoon showers and 17 degrees. On Monday, it'll be partly sunny, a high of 15, and then periods of rain for Tuesday with a high of 9. Current weather conditions can be found anytime on your Discover Airdrie app. I'm Judy Peters.
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5: 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That was fun. Yeah, we have like a lower coat rack just for them to use. And it came right out of the wall this week. Right out of the drywall plugs. I'm like, okay, that's great. And I'm not exactly a handy person. I won't claim to be. But I am handy enough to know that, one, I did put that thing up properly. And two, it's not supposed to do that. But I suppose I'm also a bad enough handy person that I just put it back up, and I'm hoping for the best.
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1: Hey, it's Justin Crouch from Air Mornings. Just in case you missed it recently on the show.
2: And then both my daughters start laughing at the word oxymoron because they think that's hilarious. But then I gave it a second thought. A hot freezy. Could that work? Is this a new million-dollar idea? Like, a hot apple cider or a hot chocolate, but in the tube shape of a freezy. I get lost in thought, and then all of a sudden I hear the girls in the back seat still laughing about how funny they thought the word oxymoron was. And then I come to and I think to myself, all right, let's reinvent the wheel another day.

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2: This evening, a few clouds, overnight fog patches and minus 2 with frost. Tomorrow, a good chance of afternoon showers and 17 degrees. On Monday, it'll be partly sunny, a high of 15, and then periods of rain for Tuesday with a high of 9. Current weather conditions can be found anytime on your Discover Airdrie app. I'm Judy Peters.
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2: Hey, it's Justin Crouch from Air Mornings. 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
1: Discover Airdrie weather.
2: A mix of sun and cloud today, scattered showers and 16 degrees. Periods of rain tonight with a low of 8. Tomorrow, a mix of sun and cloud, windy and a high of 15. Tuesday, partly sunny, 14 degrees. Wednesday, it'll be sunny and 19. Current weather conditions can be found anytime on your Discover Airdrie app. I'm Judy Peters.
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2: A mix of sun and cloud today, scattered showers and 16 degrees. Periods of rain tonight with a low of 8. Tomorrow, a mix of sun and cloud, windy and a high of 15. Tuesday, partly sunny, 14 degrees. Wednesday, it'll be sunny and 19. Current weather conditions can be found anytime on your Discover Airdrie app. I'm Judy Peters.
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6: Let's get it going from Hollywood, the top 40 songs in the country this weekend. 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First, let's go. Number 40, it's a debut, Karol G, Bruno Mars, Still.

That's new at 40. It's called Still. Karol G and Bruno Mars. Before 39, let's look back a week ago at how it was. Number three was this. Bruno Mars at number two. Taylor Swift, number one.

0: Two.
1: Guy with a Smile, 38. Lady Gaga, Bruno Mars. 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
5: 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That's so much sugar. 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

Espresso, Sabrina Carpenter, that is 37. We're on our way to the biggest song in the country, and Noah Kahan is from a small town in Vermont, but his emotional lyrics have reached people all over the world, and the secret behind his songwriting might be in the trees. He said when he was back home visiting, he always makes time to have some of his favorite maple treats, like maple cotton candy or maple creamy, which is frozen custard with maple syrup mixed in. Here he is at 36, Orbiter. Hello.

4 to 35, Opalite, Taylor Swift. And she's going back-to-back on the countdown with another one from the life of a showgirl, landing at 34, The Fate of Ophelia.

Taylor Swift, back-to-back hits, The Fate of Ophelia, number 34. We're a couple weeks away from the MTV VMAs. A bunch of top 40 artists have nods in the best dance category. Bebe Rexha, Lady Gaga, Tate McRae are a few of the nominees, along with Harry Styles, who could take home that moon person thanks to this song, Aperture, 1840 Extra.

0: Aperture, Harry Styles, 1840 Extra. Well, Sombra makes it 50 weeks on the countdown, 5-0 with a hit on the way. And Cameron Whitcomb rockets ahead 6 next.
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6: We're counting down the hottest songs in North America. Cameron Whitcomb says his new single, Kingdom of Fear, was inspired by a book, but not the story within the pages, just the title. You realize that everyone lives in a kingdom of fear, whether it's struggling with anxiety or depression or something else entirely, and he wanted to write a song about dealing with it. It's just the title. You realize that everyone lives in a kingdom of fear, whether it's struggling with anxiety or depression or something else entirely, and he wanted to write a song about dealing with a constant overwhelming challenge. Here it is, up 6 to 33. I'll show you.

0: homesick, a little homesick, a little homesick for somebody.
1: Philip Phillips, 32, homesick. Olivia Rodrigo says you never know when inspiration for a song could strike, even in the middle of the night. She had just gotten back to New York after spending time in England, and she hadn't adjusted to the time zone yet, so she woke up at 4 a.m. and decided to go on a walk. While out and about, a guy approached her and asked her on a date, which she politely declined, but she felt overwhelmed with creativity and ran home to write this song, an AT40 on the Verge track.

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1: Coming up next,
0: Olivia Dean steps up a couple more with her latest. Plus, Malcolm Todd turns 23 this Tuesday and celebrates by jumping four spots with this.
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8: Hey, it's Justin Crouch from Air Mornings. 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
9: Beep, beep, beep, beep, yeah!
8: 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First one says 5555444. They trying to keep time or something? 5555444. I'm confused. I got nothing on this one. The other one says No Mercy. N-O space M-R-C-I. So I know that this is supposed to say No Mercy, but if I'm being honest, it kind of looks like it says No Merci, like no thank you in French. No Merci. Which takes it from, yeah, no mercy, to, well, actually, I'm being quite polite here.
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0: We're going to hit pause in the numbers to throw this on a request for Jamie in Nutley, New Jersey. 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Too sweet. Who's here?

0: Hozier for Jamie checking out the countdown in New Jersey. Thank you, Jamie.
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2: Discover Airdrie weather.
3: A mix of sun and cloud today, scattered showers and 16 degrees. Periods of rain tonight with a low of 8. Tomorrow, a mix of sun and cloud, windy and a high of 15. Tuesday, partly sunny, 14 degrees. Wednesday, it'll be sunny and 19. Current weather conditions can be found anytime on your Discover Airdrie app. I'm Judy Peters.
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0: out of it.
1: Rising 4 to 30, earrings, Malcolm Todd. The guys in the band Sleep Theory said that one of the toughest parts of forming the group was choosing a name. The process took nearly 2 years, and after struggling with different ideas, a friend suggested they try scientific terms. So they Googled a list, and on one side they saw REM sleep, and on the other side they saw theory. So they decided to just go with Sleep Theory. Now, they could score their first hit on our countdown. Words Are Worthless, 8040 on the Verge track.

stargazing Miles Smith 29. It's safe to say that Olivia Dean knows what it takes to write a great song, and that means making a lot of not-so-great ones. She learned that a hit song requires volume and writing lyrics that hit close to the truth over and over until eventually everything feels right and her raw emotions come to the surface. Here's one of the songs she wrote with that method, A Couple Minutes, number 28.

0: next couple of minutes. So Olivia Dean.
1: Coming up next.
0: Michelle Branch leaves Four with her first hit since Loud Music, which got to number 24 back in 2011. And a very happy 33rd birthday this weekend to Niall Horan. His latest is on the way.
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0: Hey, it's Justin Crouch. This week in music, Taylor Swift took to Instagram to celebrate her nomination for the 2026 CMA Awards. Her latest single from the Toy Story 5 soundtrack, I Knew It, I Knew You, has been nominated for Single of the Year. And T-Swift has fans abuzz when she took to Instagram and shared a story that says, "Looks like I haven't yeed my last haw. Thank you, CMA." And she closed out the post with "See you there November 18th with a smiling cowboy emoji. And I know a lot of fans are now hoping that maybe this is a hint at a potential return to her classic country era. Only time will tell.
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0: Seacrest with you, counting them down. And Somber watched one of his songs go viral for the first time while he was still in high school. And he nearly missed a major opportunity when record labels started reaching out. He came home from school one day and had an email from Columbia Records who wanted to sign him. But his father warned him of possible scam, so he almost didn't reply. Then more offers started to pour in. Eventually, he convinced his mom to allow him to leave school to pursue music full time. It paid off. Here's Home Record 27.

down 3-25, Golden from Huntress. So the 78th Primetime Emmy Awards are this Monday with the live ceremony hosted by Mariska Hargitay in L.A. The 51st season of SNL is up for Outstanding Variety Series with some big pop stars serving as musical guests this year, like Harry Styles, Olivia Rodrigo, and Sabrina Carpenter. Here she is, Manchild, an 1840 Extra. Yeah.

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0: Sombra leaps three notches with the biggest of his three hits this week. Plus, Hillary Duff keeps the same spot on the chart next.
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1: 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Number 12.

body isn't ready. 21, that is Somber. Well, Tame Impala's got a new single out. It could join his hit Dracula with a spot on the countdown. It's called Loser, and the lyrics call himself out for his tendency to sabotage relationships. You might have heard in the Spider-Man Brand New Day movie. It could land on this chart soon. AT40 on the Verge track.

0: Tame Impala on the verge of making the countdown with that track called Loser.
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10: 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I'm like, okay, that's great. And I'm not exactly a handy person. I won't claim to be. 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But I suppose I'm also a bad enough handy person that I just put it back up, and I'm hoping for the best.
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2: Discover Airdrie weather.
3: A mix of sun and cloud today, scattered showers and 16 degrees. Periods of rain tonight with a low of 8. Tomorrow, a mix of sun and cloud, windy and a high of 15. Tuesday, partly sunny, 14 degrees. Wednesday, it'll be sunny and 19. Current weather conditions can be found anytime on your Discover Airdrie app. I'm Judy Peters.
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1: Number 19, Rubber Band Man, Mumford & Sons featuring Hozier. We want to send a big congratulations to Post Malone, who just got engaged to his girlfriend, Christy Lee, with a surprise proposal at his ranch in Utah. Here he is with Doja Cat, 1840 Extra.

Malone and Doja Cat. I Like You, an 1840 Extra. All right, when Olivia Dean released her smash single, Man I Need, some people predicted she'd be a one-hit wonder, but she looks at that term as a compliment, not an insult. She considers her track a fabulous song, and it's become a wonder because everyone enjoys it so much. And she's proud that something from her catalog resonated so strongly with people all over the world. Obviously, she's not a one-hit wonder because this was just the first of multiple chart entries. Man I Need

0: I Need, Olivia Dean, number 18.
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0: The Backstreet Boys and Dominic Fike both climb a notch, plus Alex Warren falls off with Fever Dream, but his number one song from a year ago, still on the countdown. Keep it here.
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17: 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But then I gave it a second thought. A hot freezy. Could that work? Is this a new million-dollar idea? 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I get lost in thought, and then all of a sudden I hear the girls in the back seat still laughing about how funny they thought the word oxymoron was. And then I come to and I think to myself, all right, let's reinvent the wheel another day.
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0: We are inside the top 20, and some artists keep to themselves before a show to get in the right headspace before performing for thousands of people, but Ed Sheeran likes to warm up with an impromptu duet. The night before his show the other day, he went to a local karaoke night by himself, and right as they were closing up, he took the mic and sang Thinking Out Loud with a new friend he met at the bar. So if you're ever in a position to sing karaoke with Ed Sheeran, make sure you pick an Ed Sheeran song. Here's Ed with Martin Garrix, Repeat It, 17.

0: Buckle up. 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
2: All right, Alex Warren wrote his hit single Ordinary about his wife, Cover, and the inspiration continued on his new album, Wild Child, with more songs reflecting their love story. But he says that when she heard the new tracks, she was not as impressed as the first time. He joked that she's kind of tired of listening to love songs about her. And at a certain point, she has to think, you like me, I get it. Here's Ordinary, 15.
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Well, our IR Radio Music Festival presented by Capital One is back. And if you can't make it to Vegas next weekend, you can watch every big moment live on Disney Plus and Hulu. 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Here she is at 12, Boston.

Boston. Number 12, Stella Lefty. All right, Gracie Abrams is proud of her new album, Daughter from Hell, but she says there's a song on the project that she struggled to listen to back after she wrote it. Her track, Look at My Life, was inspired by a tough situation she went through, and when she heard the finished version, she felt transported right back to that dark place. So it took a while for her not to completely hate the song, but now she's happy with how everything came out. You can hear Look at My Life at AmericanTop40.com, and here's one that was a bit easier to listen to. Hit the Wall, number 11.

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3: A mix of sun and cloud today, scattered showers and 16 degrees. Periods of rain tonight with a low of 8. Tomorrow, a mix of sun and cloud, windy and a high of 15. Tuesday, partly sunny, 14 degrees. Wednesday, it'll be sunny and 19. Current weather conditions can be found anytime on your Discover Airdrie app. I'm Judy Peters.
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TT40. That is Teddy at number 10. The numbers get smaller and the hits get bigger. So Zara Larsson's had a lot of success over the last year, which makes her eligible for Best New Artist at the Grammys. But when her label said they were submitting her for nomination, she turned it down. Although she's felt a recent shift in her career, she wants to remind people that she's been releasing music for years, and she definitely doesn't consider herself a new artist. But thanks to songs like this, she's made a lot of new fans all over the world. Midnight Sun, 9.

Hate That I Made You Love Me, Ariana Grande. That's number 8. Well, last August, the Goo Goo Dolls released a 7-song EP called Summer Anthem, which gave us the top 30 hit, Not Goodbyes. But now another track from that project could land on the charts soon. It's called Ocean. Here it is. You're swimming.

0: That's an AT40 breakout. Ocean, the Goo Goo Dolls.
1: Coming up next,
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3: Hey, it's Justin Crouch from Air Mornings. 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I will also have tickets to give away to Cavalry FC. They've got a match coming up on Saturday against Hamilton Forge. 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
0: We are inside the top 10. And the Jonas Brothers recently played three sold-out shows at New York's Madison Square Garden. But it wasn't a typical concert. They performed the exact set list from their 2008 Burning Up tour, along with the outfits and stage sets from those classic shows. We'll hear from the brothers about why you shouldn't have FOMO if you miss the New York dates. First, 7, Bruno Mars, I Just Might.

0: Bruno Mars, number 7. I just might. So let's go back to the Jonas Brothers. At the end of the month, they're set to kick off the Burning Up tour all over again, which will take them across North America playing the exact set list from their 2008 tour, along with some hits from their latest album sprinkled in. I was talking to Nick, Kevin, and Joe the other day, and they told us that longtime fans will love the show, but there's something for the new members of Team Jonas, too. Here's Nick.
1: I think that this is the perfect way to come to your first Jonas Brothers concert. You know, we're seeing so many people now who weren't even alive back in 08 coming to shows and experiencing not just, you know, the songs from the past, but, you know, the last 7 years of music we've been releasing between Happiness Begins, Greetings from Your Hometown, the album. These are some of the albums we're most proud of in our whole career, and getting to kind of touch on those records and perform for these new fans for the first time while also celebrating, you know, the past is kind of a dream scenario.
0: And here's the new single from the Jonas Brothers, Listen When Sad, AT40 on the Verge track. Dude.

0: Drop Dead, Olivia Rodrigo at number 6.
1: Coming up next.
0: Olivia Dean rebounds a notch with her former number 1, plus Ella Langley fell out of the top 5 in July. Now she moves back next.
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0: These are the top 5 of the week. You probably know Seth MacFarlane as the mastermind behind comedies like Family Guy and Ted movies and TV show. But he's got a new musical project coming that teams him up with some fuzzy friends. I'll tell you about that after 5. Choosing Texas, Ella Langley. Just when

0: Langley, number 5, Choosing Texas. So back to Seth MacFarlane. He's a writer, director, producer, and an actor, but you should know that another one of his talents is a heavenly singing voice. He'll often perform standards by Frank Sinatra with a 55-piece orchestra. And next week, he's set to release an album called Seth MacFarlane Sings the Muppets as part of the 50th anniversary of The Muppet Show. The project promises fan favorites from the Muppets catalog like Together Again and Rainbow Connection, but with a crooning Seth twist. It's due out on the 18th.
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0: me.
1: So easy. Number three, Olivia Dean. Well, we heard Taylor back at number four with last week's number one, which clears the runway for Tame Impala to claim the top spot unless another artist makes the climb. We'll find out who has the biggest hit in the land when we reveal the top two in just a second.
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1: Let's squeeze in one more request before we get into the top two. The song for Audrey in Tucson, Arizona, Umbrella. 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
12: When I was a teenager working at Tim Hortons, this lady used to come through our drive-thru. 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She would order her coffee with 2 cream and 10 sugars. 10! That's so much sugar. Like, we needed more than a spoon to stir that bad boy.

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3: We're down to the top two, and the 2027 Grammy nominations are set to be announced in November. But the artist at number two took home an award earlier this year and didn't realize it. He was nominated for Best Dance Electronic Recording and totally forgot. So when the big day arrived, he was back home in Australia, fast asleep. And a few hours later, he woke up to his hundreds of texts on his phone congratulating him because Tame Impala had won a Grammy. We'll find out if this is his next hit to win, Dracula, number two.

and Paula, Dracula number two. So we've made it to the biggest song in the country. And this next artist has strong ties to the city of Las Vegas after a nearly 10-year residency at Park MGM and having a street named after him earlier this year. But once his world tour was extended by another 30 shows, fans are wondering if and when he'll return to the Strip. Nothing has been announced yet, but based on his current tour schedule, the earliest we could expect him to play a show in Las Vegas is late summer of 2027, because fans from all over the world are begging for more from the number one artist. It's Bruno Mars, Risk It All, the new number one song on AT40. For just a

That is the new number one song, Risk It All, Bruno Mars. And next weekend, it's our iHeartRadio Music Festival presented by Capital One, taking over Las Vegas. You can watch all the action live on Disney Plus and Hulu. Benson Boone, Zara Larsson, a special performance by Stella Lefty. Stream it all weekend. I'll see you there hosting it, Disney Plus and Hulu, September 18th and 19th. Until then, take good care. We'll talk soon.

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2: A mix of sun and cloud today, scattered showers and 16 degrees. Periods of rain tonight with a low of 8. Tomorrow, a mix of sun and cloud, windy and a high of 15. Tuesday, partly sunny, 14 degrees. Wednesday, it'll be sunny and 19. Current weather conditions can be found anytime on your Discover Airdrie app. I'm Judy Peters.
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Lori, Alex Sampson. Good afternoon. I'm Sharon Church. Just a little over a week until fall. That kicks in on the 22nd. Still lots of time to do summer stuff, even if it is a bit chilly. Here's Tame Impala and Jenny, Dracula.

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5: Hey, it's Justin Crouch from Air Mornings. 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
5: I got a few good license plates to share with you. First one says 5555444. They trying to keep time or something? 5555444. I'm confused. I got nothing on this one. The other one says No Mercy. N-O space M-R-C-I. So I know that this is supposed to say No Mercy, but if I'm being honest, it kind of looks like it says No Merci, like no thank you in French. No Merci. Which takes it from, yeah, no mercy, to, well, actually, I'm being quite polite here.

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0: and blinding lights. Good afternoon. I'm Sharon Church. Have you stepped into, well, any big box store lately? Halloween, Thanksgiving, Christmas. It's all there. Oh yeah. Take your pick. Honestly, in certain stores, if you don't grab your favorite Christmas decor by the end of September, good luck. Good luck to you, my friend. It'll be long gone by December. Is there a certain holiday, though, that you gravitate the most to? Like, I enjoy all of those fancy decorative pumpkins, but if there's a cute little Christmas tree sitting on the next shelf, I'm picking that 10 times out of 10.
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5: 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Her latest single from the Toy Story 5 soundtrack, I Knew It, I Knew You, has been nominated for Single of the Year. And T-Swift has fans abuzz when she took to Instagram and shared a story that says, "Looks like I haven't yeed my last haw. Thank you, CMA." And she closed out the post with "See you there November 18th with a smiling cowboy emoji. 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
1: Discover Airdrie weather.
2: A mix of sun and cloud today, scattered showers and 16 degrees. Periods of rain tonight with a low of 8. Tomorrow, a mix of sun and cloud, windy and a high of 15. Tuesday, partly sunny, 14 degrees. Wednesday, it'll be sunny and 19. Current weather conditions can be found anytime on your Discover Airdrie app. I'm Judy Peters.
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Shawn Mendes, Something Big. Hey, I'm Sharon Church. Are you washing your reusable grocery bags? Oh, yeah. I'm not. I guess we probably should, though. I mean, just think about all the stuff we stuff into those bags. Think raw meat juices and dirt from produce. And that's just from the grocery store. Anyone else use those bags for sweaty gym clothes or packing extra shoes in your luggage, snacks, and inevitably the sticky snack wrappers? Those bags can get pretty disgusting. And yet, never, not one.

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14: The coat rack that we have for my young daughters at our house ripped out of the wall this week. That was fun. Yeah, we have like a lower coat rack just for them to use. And it came right out of the wall this week. Right out of the drywall plugs. I'm like, okay, that's great. And I'm like, I'm not exactly a handy person. I won't claim to be. But I am handy enough to know that, one, I did put that thing up properly. And two, it's not supposed to do that. But I suppose I'm also a bad enough handy person that I just put it back up. And I'm hoping for the best.
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Happy Sunday. I'm Sharon Church. BB Rexha, Loud Luxury, and two friends up ahead, If Only I. But first, here's Bruno Mars.

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0: hot parenting take. Teenagers are more destructive to your home than toddlers. Hey, I'm Sharon Church. Remember the days of toys covering every square inch of your house? Food from their high chair all over the floor, or when they discovered how fun it was to unroll an entire roll of toilet paper? What a mess, right? But those were messes you could clean up. No harm, no foul. But now your teenager is cooking. How would you like a permanent ring on your counter from when they put a hot frying pan down without a pot holder? Oh, you're painting your nails on the brand new carpet. Yay. No. I love your straight hair. It's just that if you don't unplug the straightener, you'll burn the house down. Now, I never thought I'd say this, but I think I missed that toddler phase.
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7: And then both my daughters start laughing at the word oxymoron because they think that's hilarious. But then I gave it a second thought. A hot freezy. Could that work? Is this a new million-dollar idea? Like, a hot apple cider or a hot chocolate, but in the tube shape of a freezy. I get lost in thought, and then all of a sudden I hear the girls in the back seat still laughing about how funny they thought the word oxymoron was. And then I come to and I think to myself, all right, let's reinvent the wheel another day.
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1: Discover Airdrie weather.
2: A mix of sun and cloud today, scattered showers and 16 degrees. Periods of rain tonight with a low of 8. Tomorrow, a mix of sun and cloud, windy and a high of 15. Tuesday, partly sunny, 14 degrees. Wednesday, it'll be sunny and 19. Current weather conditions can be found anytime on your Discover Airdrie app. I'm Judy Peters.
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You know what's amazing about the food bank? It's proof that small kindnesses add up to something huge. Hey, I'm Sharon Church. A single box of pasta, a jar of peanut butter, a can of soup. It doesn't really feel like much on its own, but when you put all those donations together, they become meals for families who really need them. Maybe not those individual things that I just mentioned. Don't put those together, but coupled with other donations. And with so many households being stretched very thin right now, especially with back to school, that support matters more than ever. So the next time you're at the grocery store, grab one extra item for the food bank. It's a simple way to help care for our neighbors. Here's Somber.

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Stick around for Talk Time Machine. But first, here's Benson Boone.

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6: Hey, it's Justin Crouch from Air Mornings. 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They've got a match coming up on Saturday against Hamilton Forge. 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
3: Periods of rain tonight with a low of 8. Tomorrow, a mix of sun and cloud, windy, and a high of 15. Tuesday, partly sunny, 14 degrees. Wednesday, it'll be sunny and 19. Current weather conditions can be found anytime on your Discover Airdrie app. I'm Judy Peters.
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Pharrell Williams had a music video. Well, actually, he had many music videos. 24 hours of people dancing to that song. 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

0: Sound Clash, When the Night Feels My Song. Good afternoon, I'm Sharon Church. It's that magical time of year again. You know, when the kids are back in school and the house is finally quiet. Not clean. Oh no, definitely not clean. But quiet. Snack wrappers between the couch cushions. Random socks on the stairs. And a trail of goldfish crumbs leading to their rooms, where they were absolutely told not to go with that giant bag from Costco. Do you do any sort of fall cleaning? I love taking a big old garbage bag around the house while asking myself, would anyone miss this pile of stuff? Just make sure that you get that bag out the door before the kids get home from school. I still have a giant bag filled with all sorts of treasures from my summer rage clean. It's still hiding in my closet because I couldn't seem to sneak it out while the kids were still home.
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5: Hey, it's Justin Crouch from Air Mornings. Just in case you missed it recently on the show.
6: Beep, beep, beep, beep, yeah!
5: I got a few good license plates to share with you. First one says 5555444. They trying to keep time or something? 5555444. I'm confused. I got nothing on this one. The other one says No Mercy. N-O space M-R-C-I. Like, I know that this is supposed to say no mercy, but if I'm being honest, it kind of looks like it says no merci, like no thank you in French. No merci, which takes it from, yeah, no mercy to, well, actually, I'm being quite polite here.
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2: Periods of rain tonight with a low of 8. Tomorrow, a mix of sun and cloud, windy, and a high of 15. Tuesday, partly sunny, 14 degrees. Wednesday, it'll be sunny and 19. Current weather conditions can be found anytime on your Discover Airdrie app. I'm Judy Peters.
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16: Hey, it's Justin Crouch. This week in music, Taylor Swift took to Instagram to celebrate her nomination for the 2026 CMA Awards. Her latest single from the Toy Story 5 soundtrack, I Knew It, I Knew You, has been nominated for Single of the Year. And T-Swift has fans abuzz when she took to Instagram and shared a story that says, "Looks like I haven't yeed my last haw. Thank you, CMA." And she closed out the post with "See you there November 18th with a smiling cowboy emoji. And I know a lot of fans are now hoping that maybe this is a hint at a potential return to her classic country era. Only time will tell.
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1: Bonks and Ronks and Rev headphones on your Sunday afternoon, and I'm wrapping things up for today. Still plenty of time to enjoy this weekend, and I think it's the last. Is it the last weekend of summer? Oh, no. 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
2: Periods of rain tonight with a low of 8. Tomorrow, a mix of sun and cloud, windy, and a high of 15. Tuesday, partly sunny, 14 degrees. Wednesday, it'll be sunny and 19. Current weather conditions can be found anytime on your Discover Airdrie app. I'm Judy Peters.
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12: Hey, it's Justin Crouch from Air Mornings. 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
13: And then both my daughters start laughing at the word oxymoron because they think that's hilarious. But then I gave it a second thought. A hot freezy. Could that work? Is this a new $1 million idea? Like, a hot apple cider or a hot chocolate, but in the tube shape of a freezy. I get lost in thought, and then all of a sudden I hear the girls in the back seat still laughing about how funny they thought the word oxymoron was. And then I come to and I think to myself, all right, let's reinvent the wheel another day.
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1: Discover Airdrie weather.
2: Periods of rain tonight with a low of 8. Tomorrow, a mix of sun and cloud, windy, and a high of 15. Tuesday, partly sunny, 14 degrees. Wednesday, it'll be sunny and 19. Current weather conditions can be found anytime on your Discover Airdrie app. I'm Judy Peters.
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